0: came away with the result and we'll play next week.
1: Brisbane to face the Hawks in Melbourne in next week's prelim. A changing of the guard in women's tennis. Elena Rybakina's beaten reigning champ Aryna Sabalenka 6-4, 5-7, 6-2 to win the US Open. And a frustrating Formula One Grand Prix qualifying session for Oscar Piastri in Madrid. The Australian to start 7th on the grid after falling nearly half a second behind McLaren teammate Lando Norris.
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4: Weather for Launceston, mostly sunny and 20 today. 10 overnight, possible shower and 18 tomorrow. And for Tuesday, mostly sunny and 16 degrees. For Scottsdale in the northeast, mostly cloudy and 17 today. 10 overnight, showers and 15 tomorrow. And for Tuesday, mostly sunny and 14 degrees. And St Helens in the east coast, mostly cloudy and 19 today. Heading to 12 overnight, mostly sunny and 19 tomorrow. And for Tuesday, a late shower and 16 degrees. 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

0: LAFM 7SD, good morning. Shane Bryan with you through till 2 today. Hope you're having a great Sunday so far. It was Fleetwood Mac with Everywhere. Now, just a reminder that Lilydale Village Market is actually on today, right through until 2 o'clock. The new and returning quality stalls will be joined this week by Kanamaluka Wildlife Rehabilitation Centre. You can decorate a possum box and help raise money for Kanamaluka. And Lilydale Land Care is going to be there as well. They've got some info and a display-themed Mount Arthur biodiversity you can discover and protect. And there's also going to be the OMG Decadent Donuts. I'm definitely lining up for that one. You can check out all of the vans and stalls. There's ice cream, espresso vans, sausage sizzle by the Lions, Tina's Kitchen Hot Food. I'm just mentioning all the foods here, aren't I? You notice a bit of a thread happening here. There's also some free face painting, local flowers, plants and produce, and some live music from the No Primers. And there's going to be a raffle as well today. There's some great prizes, including two tickets to the exciting new 7268 on a Plate local producers experience that's coming up in November. So check it out today at the Lilydale Village Markets on at the Lilydale Memorial Hall through until 2 p.m. You're on LAFM 7SD.
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0: AFM 7SD, Shane Bryan with you through till 2 today. Now, move over, celebrity chefs, because LAFM and 7SD are presenting The Spatula. If you think that you've got a signature dish that deserves a bit of spotlight, then it's time to put your culinary skills to the test. All we want you to do is pop up a photo of your most mouth-watering, eye-catching creation. Our judges are going to be selecting the very best entries, 5 finalists going through to the public vote, and from there, the competition's going to heat up because 2 final cooks are going to go head-to-head in store at Harvey Norman, live on air, creating their signature dish to determine who wins the spatula. Of course, this is all thanks to Harvey Norman and Smeg, your cooking appliance specialist. 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
2: Good morning, I'm Judy Augustine. Police say a man's been charged following a burglary at a commercial property in Exton near Deloraine. The La Trobe Council says a proposed data centre at Wesley Vale should be declared a major project.
1: Delivering the local stories from the local voices that you simply can't get anywhere else.
2: 16-year-old girl from Mayfield faces 5 charges of burglary. In a separate matter, the former owners of Tasmanian Labradoodles will appear in court.
1: LAFM and 7SD, part of the community across Launceston and the North East, and leaders in local.
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0: LAFM 7SD, Shane Bryan with you through till 2 today. Coming up next, better music, more of it from the 70s, 80s and 90s with T-Rex. We'll head to the 80s with Crowded House. And we'll check out the rhythm of the night with Corona in the 90s. This is the rhythm of the night. Oh, night. Oh, yeah. The rhythm of the night. That's all coming up next hour. Right now, though, time for news.
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12: Hi, Saskia Channing here with you. The Communications Ministers rejected the Coalition's claims of censorship around proposed new social media laws. Annika Wells arguing the reforms are aimed at making the internet safer and giving users more choice over what they see online.
13: This is about giving you choice back over your feed. This is about trying to get rid of the illegal content that is being beamed into your eyeballs against your will. And this is about keeping children more safe online than they have been as we get more and more evidence around the psychosocial harm that they are experiencing.
12: On the ABC there. Police are searching for two suspects following a shooting in Perth South. The man left seriously injured after being shot at a Hamilton Hill property early this morning. Authorities have flooded the area, urging the public not to approach the men and to call 000 with any information. A young Australian woman has been killed in a horror fall at a popular Bali tourist hotspot. The 29-year-old is believed to have fallen from a cliff at Klinking Beach while rescuers were attempting to reach her. And tensions in the Middle East are escalating, with Saudi Arabia suspending operations on a major oil pipeline. Officials say drones launched from Iraq struck the route, causing injuries and damage. The attack comes as oil prices surge and concerns grow over security in the region's critical shipping lanes.
1: Tired of overeating and feeling guilty? Caruso's Berber and Crave Less suppresses hunger and reduces appetite. 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
12: A dominant display from Brisbane overnight, ending Adelaide's finals campaign 144-91. Lions coach Chris Fagan stoked with his side's performance after last week's loss to the Sydney Swans.
3: It was an extraordinary start. It was a very prompt response to a disappointing game last week. We needed to make a statement, and I thought we did.
12: To the AFLW, the Demons will look to strengthen their group on a top two spot when they host Port Adelaide today. Melbourne emerging as one of the biggest threats to North Melbourne's dominance, while the Power are chasing consistency after a mixed season. Then Richmond is looking to bank another crucial win, while St Kilda is searching for a much-needed breakthrough. And to tennis, world number one Elena Rybakina's defeated defending champion Aryna Sabalenka in three sets to claim her first US Open crown.
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14: Weather for Launceston, mostly sunny and 20 today. 10 overnight, possible shower and 18 tomorrow. And for Tuesday, mostly sunny and 16 degrees. For Scottsdale in the northeast, mostly cloudy and 17 today. 10 overnight, showers and 15 tomorrow. And for Tuesday, mostly sunny and 14 degrees. And St Helens in the east coast, mostly cloudy and 19 today. Heading to 12 overnight, mostly sunny and 19 tomorrow. And for Tuesday, a late shower and 16 degrees. 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

0: LAFM 7SD, Shane Bryan with you, and you two, with or without you, they've actually picked up the Music Cares Persons of the Year Award for 2027. So on Thursday, the officials for the non-profit organisation, which raises funds to support musicians in times of financial and personal or medical crisis, announced that they will honour the Irish rock band at a benefit gala on the 5th of February 2027. In response to the news, you two, of course, Bono, The Edge, Adam Clayton, Larry Mullen Jr. noted that they're huge fans of Music Cares in a very heartfelt statement. They said, "We've been recording and touring for 50 years because of that pool from producers and engineers to carpenters and riggers, and Persons of the Year couldn't be a better title. And it's the, you know, the people that we've been so fortunate to work with that they're honouring, and of course the audience as well." They said they've given us the opportunity to keep making music and keep rocking the boat on things that we really care about. And I was talking with Steve Lillywhite, their producer, and he said, with you too, once you actually become part of their crew, you become part of their family. And he said, they never ever leave you. That's it. You're with them for life. So it's great that they've actually honoured you too with this Music Cares Award. Because they are guys that that really look after their crew. Of course, the other artists over the years have been Mariah Carey, John Bon Jovi, Joni Mitchell, plenty of others. February 27 is when they're going to be awarded. The two nights before the Grammy Awards, they will get that award. So congratulations, you two. Music Cares Persons of the Year Award for 2027. You're on LAFM 7SD.
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LFM 7SD, Shane Bryan with you through till 2. Coming up next hour, we've got better music, more of it from the 70s, 80s and 90s with Susie Quattro and Chris Norman.

0: And then we'll head to the 90s with the Cranberries. That's all coming up next hour. Right now, though, time for news.
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11: Hi, Saskia Channing here with you. The Prime Minister's defended his late mother after criticism from Pauline Hanson. Anthony Albanese says he's proud to have grown up in public housing and says his mother made a courageous decision to raise him on her own, labelling Hanson's comments deeply disappointing.
12: I'll make this point. If Pauline Hanson wants to criticise me, then that's fine. But my mother was way out of Pauline Hanson's league, way out of it.
11: Melissa Doyle has stepped into one of the country's most high-profile community roles. The respected broadcaster will lead the Australia Day Council Board with a focus on recognising and celebrating outstanding Aussies.
13: I have spent my entire career telling the stories of people who inspire us, heroes. We all need to hear about extraordinary people doing extraordinary things in our community, advocating for us all in so many fields.
11: A major police operation is underway in Perth after a man was shot at a home in Hamilton Hill. He's been rushed to hospital with serious injuries while officers hunt for two men dressed in black believed to be involved. And a concerning health trend has emerged across one of the country's biggest regions. Charles Sturt University researchers have found motor neuron disease is being diagnosed at more than four times the global average in Western New South Wales.
1: Get the jump on your next project with the mighty helpful team at Mitre 10. And check Mitre 10 socials for the latest offers and updates. 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Mitre 10.
11: The Adelaide Crows have bowed out of the AFL Premiership race, going down to the Lions overnight, 144-91. Coach Matthew Nick says it was a disappointing end to the season.
14: Probably gives us a bit of an indication of the work we've still got to do, unfortunately. But it is part of, you know, the growth for our group. It's a pretty deep cut at the moment.
11: It's a big day in the AFLW. Melbourne can strengthen its top two credentials against Port Adelaide. Then Richmond looks to continue its rise against a St Kilda side desperate to end its slide. And later, the Swans face GWS. North Melbourne's up against Carlton and Frio takes on Essendon. And Oscar Piastri has work to do at Formula One's Spanish Grand Prix. The Aussie only managing seventh in qualifying on Madrid's new street circuit, while McLaren teammate Lando Norris stormed to pole.
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10: LAFM's 3-day forecast.
0: Weather for Launceston, mostly sunny and 20 today. 10 overnight, possible shower and 18 tomorrow. And for Tuesday, mostly sunny and 16 degrees. For Scottsdale in the northeast, mostly cloudy and 17 today. 10 overnight, showers and 15 tomorrow. And for Tuesday, mostly sunny and 14 degrees. And St Helens in the east coast, mostly cloudy and 19 today. Heading to 12 overnight, mostly sunny and 19 tomorrow. And for Tuesday, a late shower and 16 degrees. 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

LAFM 7SD, Shane Bryan with you and Susie Quattro and Chris Norman stumbling in. Great song there, of course, Chris Norman from Smokey. And interesting, Smokey are touring Australia in February next year, I think it is. You can actually catch them at the Palais Theatre in St Kilda if you want to head over to Melbourne. And I had the pleasure of catching up with Martin Bullard. Now, I did a bit of research to find out where exactly Martin Bullard fit into the whole Smokey scheme of things. And interestingly, he's actually been with Smokey for more than 40 years. Well, I mean, that kind of makes him, you know, really, given the fact that he's been living with Smokey for 40 years, it makes him one of the members now, right? Well, you would think so. But of course, the original members are no longer there. So Chris Norman, Alan Silson, Pete Spencer, and Terry Utley, they are no longer there. Well, you know, Terry passed away in December 2021 at the age of 70. Pete and Alan and Chris are all still alive. But because of Terry's passing, the tour lineup really no longer features any of the original members from the 1970s classic lineup. So the old songs, no one there that actually sang them in the first place. And this is a fact that the original frontman, Chris Norman, has publicly stated that he does not support. Another later frontman, Alan Barton, also passed away following a traffic accident in 1995. So there are literally no more members left. So I was a little bit hesitant when I had a chat with Martin Bullard because I thought, you know, it's not really legit anymore.

0: anymore. It's not the original Smokey. But I've got to say, after chatting with him, and you'll hear that in the next couple of weeks, the interview that I did, I was pleasantly surprised. And he actually is a really great guy and does a really good job with the original songs. So, yeah, my faith is restored in Smokey and their Australian tour, even though none of the original 1970s lineups are part of it anymore. So check them out. You can find them at Ticketmaster. You can grab your tickets for the Smokey Tour in February next year. 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

0: LFM 7SD, Shane Bryan with you, and ABBA, Gimme, Gimme, Gimme, A Man After Midnight. Tell you what, ABBA's got a lot to answer for, I think, with their whole avatars, because a lot of artists are now going down that path. Rolling Stones, you know, they're saying that they would like to see themselves as, what do you call the Rabbitars? You would also looking at, obviously, Ozzy Osbourne, but now Queen. Yes, Queen drummer Roger Taylor has sparked a little bit of excitement there. He's actually revealed that he and guitarist Sir Brian May have discussed new live possibilities, including cutting-edge avatar technology that could reintroduce frontman Freddie Mercury back to the stage. And he was speaking on Virgin Radio's Chris Evans breakfast show, and he said that he and Brian talk about it because they live near each other and there's a possibility of doing something. And he noted that how rapidly the live show technology has evolved. And when Chris suggested the idea of, you know, it was like going on tour with Freddie, he said, I just want to stress, Freddie can never be replaced. Although, you know, the avatar style performances are sort of in the same realm. So it marks a bit of a shift in tone from Roger's earlier stance. He previously said that while he had a good time and enjoyed ABBA Voyage, he wasn't convinced by the projections. He believes that technology now has changed significantly since 2022. He said that the technology could possibly do it now. So there you go. It could actually bring John Deacon back out of retirement as well and bring the four guys back together in a new digital format. So watch this space. Look, let's be honest, right? It's going to happen. It's happening all the time, and it's going moving so quickly. So yeah, I will almost guarantee that that Queen will be maybe third off the, or fourth off the track. I think Rolling Stones, Kiss, and then maybe Queen. So something to look forward to in the few years to follow. This is LAFM 7SD.
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1: Oh baby, you got me in the shape I'm in. Oh baby, you got me in the shape I'm in.
0: We'll head to the 80s with Billy Joel. And in the 90s, it was Red Hot Chili Peppers.

0: 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Right now, though, time for news.
1: 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Your favourites from the 90s and 2000s. 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
10: I'm John Fabris. Queensland's Premier's expressed condolences to the family of a 29-year-old woman from the state who's been killed while trying to be rescued from an island cliff near Bali.
11: Tremendously sad. A young woman on the trip of a lifetime, active, enjoying herself.
10: Two men are being hunted in Perth over an early morning shooting and critical wounding of another at Hamilton Hill, where police asked locals to stay inside. This neighbour heard it unfold.
12: Some yelling, bit of commotion, and then a loud bang. Terrifying.
10: On the ABC, a planned $50 million redevelopment of Hindley Street in Adelaide CBD has been unveiled. And Canadian singer Celine Dion's performed her first concert in 6 years with a return to the stage in Paris. The 58-year-old's been fighting the neurological condition stiff person syndrome. This fan was in the sold-out crowd.
13: The Queen has returned. She's back. It's amazing. It was a spiritual show. And there wasn't a dry eye in the house.
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14: It's season over for Adelaide after last night's 53-point semi-final loss to Brisbane at the Gabba. The Crows conceded the first five goals of the game and were never really in the contest after that. Coach Matty Nick says it's a frustrating end to an otherwise strong season.
15: I mean, when the scoreboard ticks over as fast as it did in the first 5 minutes of the game, you're constantly then chasing from behind, and that's when some skill errors or decision-making errors come in. The better side came away with the result, and we'll play next week.
14: Round 5 of the AFLW is continuing this afternoon with the D's currently taking on the Power. This hour, the Tigers and the Saints go head-to-head, while in the VFL, Port Melbourne take on Geelong in a prelim clash. In tennis, Elena Rybakina has won her maiden US Open title, downing the number one seed Aryna Sabalenka in today's women's final.
16: Oh, I'm shocked, to be honest. I have no words. I mean, what a tournament.
14: And in the EPL overnight, Arsenal down Sunderland 2-0. Tottenham and Everton played out a scoreless draw, while Hull had a 2-2 draw with Chelsea. And that is sport. I'm John Michael.
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0: Weather for Launceston, mostly sunny and 20 today. 10 overnight, possible shower and 18 tomorrow. And for Tuesday, mostly sunny and 16 degrees. For Scottsdale in the northeast, mostly cloudy and 17 today. 10 overnight, showers and 15 tomorrow. And for Tuesday, mostly sunny and 14 degrees. And St Helens in the east coast, mostly cloudy and 19 today. Heading to 12 overnight, mostly sunny and 19 tomorrow. And for Tuesday, a late shower and 16 degrees. 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

0: LAFM 7SD, Shane Bryan with you, and legend there, Phil Collins, Another Day in Paradise. It turns out that even music legends aren't safe from reality TV shakeups. So at 86, Tom Jones has been fired from The Voice UK. He served as a coach for 13 out of the show's 14 seasons. And he said that ITV told him that there was an insurance-related financial concerns. In other words, he's getting old and they're thinking that he could pass away on the show. They suggested that the show needed a refresh with the new coaching lineup. Well, he didn't exactly take it quietly. He posted online that he didn't want to leave the show and said, "There's never a good time to fire an 86-year-old who's still pretty good at his job." And he is, let's be honest. But ITV has confirmed Sir Tom won't be returning as a full-time coach, but says that discussions are continuing about some involvement, some level of involvement in next season. Yeah, probably some sort of, you know, gratuitous jump on and sing a song or something like that. So he's been one of the most popular faces of the program since it launched in 2012, winning multiple seasons with his artists, and became a bit of a favourite with the viewers and the contestants alike. Of course, it raises an interesting question for Australian TV fans. If a global music icon like Tom Jones can lose his red chair, perhaps Richard Marx should keep one eye on the exit and the other eye on human resources, I think. This is LAFM 7SD.
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0: LAFM 7SD, Shane Bryan with you through till 2 today. Now, move over, celebrity chefs, because LAFM and 7SD are presenting The Spatula. If you think that you've got a signature dish that deserves a bit of spotlight, then it's time to put your culinary skills to the test. All we want you to do is pop up a photo of your most mouth-watering, eye-catching creation. Our judges are going to be selecting the very best entries, 5 finalists going through to the public vote, and from there, the competition's going to heat up because 2 final cooks are going to go head-to-head in store at Harvey Norman, live on air, creating their signature dish to determine who wins The Spatula. 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
1: Welcome to the Hotel California. 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
0: We'll go to the 80s with Fine Young Cannibals. And Bon Jovi in the 90s.
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0: That's all coming up next hour, and I'm out of here. I'll catch you tomorrow night on the 80s at 8. Have a fantastic Sunday afternoon. Thanks for keeping me company.
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13: I'm John Favreau. Saudi Arabia closing its east-west pipeline because of drone strikes suspected to be backed by Iran has oil prices jumping. Amrita Sen from analytics company Energy Aspects telling CNBC stocks are low and demand's rising.
14: Already in September, Asian stocks are down by 25 million barrels. That was our forecast for the full month. So imagine how quickly it's being drawn down.
13: Reactions flow to the news of a 29-year-old Queensland woman stranded on a clifftop, falling to her death on an island near Bali yesterday. Queensland's Premier finding out today.
15: Queensland collectively looks at that and just wakes up to a huge degree of sorrow.
13: And US President Trump's caused a bit of a stir by suggesting he'd like to see a unified island where he's currently visiting.
16: And they asked me a question. What do you think about unification of Northern Ireland and Ireland? I said, oh, that's the next question. They gave a nice answer, I think. We'll read about it tomorrow.
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17: Round 5 of the AFLW is continuing this afternoon with a couple of live games taking place at the moment. The D's leading the Power by 26 points a short time ago, while the Saints were up by 5 points in their clash against the Tigers. This hour, the Swans and the Giants go head-to-head. Meanwhile, in the men's comp, Brisbane players have had a light recovery session today after last night's 53-point semi-final win over the Crows. Lions coach Chris Fagan very happy with how his side responded after last week's shock loss to the Swans.
18: We're in our, sixth preliminary final in 8 years, which is pretty amazing effort.
17: Celebrations continue for Elena Rybakina after winning her first US Tennis Open crown. The world number one at downing Aryna Sabalenka in 3 sets in today's final, just 3 weeks after injuring her ankle in a lead-up tournament.
19: Yeah, it's just incredible. I can't believe still it. No words.
17: And Lando Norris will take off from pole position in tonight's Spanish F1 Grand Prix with Aussie Oscar Piastri 7th on the grid. And that is sport. I'm John Michael.
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12: LAFM's 3-day forecast.
0: Weather for Launceston, we saw a top of 20 today, heading to 10 overnight, possible shower and 18 tomorrow. For Tuesday, mostly sunny and 16. Scottsdale in the northeast, it was a top of 17 today, 10 overnight and showers tomorrow, 15 degrees, and Tuesday, mostly sunny and 14 degrees. And St Helens in the east coast, it was a top of 19 today, heading to 12 overnight, mostly sunny and 19 tomorrow, and a late shower and 16 for Tuesday. 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
7: I'm John Fabris. SA's recorded its first case of H5 bird flu in an Australian sea lion on Kangaroo Island. The state's environment minister's bracing for more infections.
8: We know that this is going to be not the first and only case of going into our sea lions. We've seen first seals also impacted.
7: More upward pressure for fuel prices as Saudi Arabia closes a major oil pipeline because of drone attacks from an Iraq province bordering Iran. Amrita Sen from Analytics company Energy Aspects telling CNBC there's a growing lack of supply.
9: How quickly inventories have drawn down since late August. Hormuz flows remain disrupted and North China is now back in the market buying.
7: And Donald Trump's weighed into the future of Ireland, where past US presidents have avoided. On his trip there, the president's advocated for Ireland's unification, which would dismantle the UK.
10: Now the UK will have something to say about it, obviously, but I think it would be a great thing. I mean, how could it be bad?
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12: The AFL prelim finals are locked in after the Lions' 53-point win over the Crows last night at the Gabba. The result means Brisbane will now take on Hawthorn at the MCG next Saturday, while the Swans and the Dockers meet on Friday night at the SCG. Meanwhile, round 5 of the AFLW wraps up today with a bunch of games taking place. The Tigers leading the Saints by 21 points a short time ago in their clash, while earlier the Ds thumped the Power by 51 points. To motorsport now, and Oscar Piastri will start from 7th on the grid in tonight's Spanish F1 Grand Prix. His McLaren teammate Lando Norris has pole position, and he's excited about the first ever race on the new circuit in Madrid.
13: It's a new track, so you got to know, you know, what corners to push, what corners not to push, all of these different things. But the main part of the job was done today, so that's the bit I'm most happy about.
12: And Elena Rybakina has downed Aryna Sabalenka in three sets in this morning's US Open women's final. The men's decider between Alex Zverev and Ben Shelton takes place early tomorrow morning. And that is sport. I'm John Michael.
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15: Weather for Launceston, we saw a top of 20 today, heading to 10 overnight. Possible shower and 18 tomorrow. For Tuesday, mostly sunny and 16. Scottsdale in the northeast, it was a top of 17 today. 10 overnight and showers tomorrow, 15 degrees. And Tuesday, mostly sunny and 14 degrees. And St Helens in the east coast, it was a top of 19 today. Heading to 12 overnight, mostly sunny and 19 tomorrow. And a late shower and 16 for Tuesday. 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
1: Good morning, I'm Judy Augustine. Police say a man's been charged following a burglary at a commercial property in Exton near Deloraine. The La Trobe Council says a proposed data centre at Wesley Vale should be declared a major project.
0: Delivering the local stories from the local voices that you simply can't get anywhere else.
1: 16-year-old girl from Mayfield faces five charges of burglary. In a separate matter, the former owners of Tasmanian Labradoodles will appear in court.
0: LAFM and 7SD, part of the community across Launceston and the North East, and leaders in local.
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0: 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'60s and '70s tracks that stand the test of time.
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11: I'm John Fabris. An Australian sea lion found on Kangaroo Island becomes SA's first H5 bird flu case in the endangered species. The state's Environment Minister notes SA's home to around 82% of the species population.
12: We are obviously willing and able and ready to participate in a vaccine program if it can be approved at a national level.
11: Donald Trump's trip to Ireland's aroused some spicy reactions by championing its unification. Northern Ireland's Deputy First Minister Emma Little-Pengelly reckons there's little desire to split the UK in this way.
13: We are absolutely confident that the majority of people want to continue to be in the United Kingdom. This is a president that shoots from the hip.
11: And Paris has hosted Celine Dion's first live concert in 6 years as she battled a rare neurological condition. The Canadian singer has live dates stretching out to May. This fan was at the first sold-out show.
14: L'émotion, j'ai le cœur, it's very happy and wow.
0: 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Caruso's Berber and Craveless suppresses hunger and reduces appetite. 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Always follow the directions for use.
15: We've got a couple of live AFLW matches taking place this afternoon. The Swans were leading the Giants by 28 points a short time ago, while the Roos had a 9-point lead over the Blues in the second quarter of their clash. Earlier today, the D's thumped the Power by 51 points, and the Tigers had a 15-point win over the Saints. Meanwhile, it's season over for Adelaide in the men's comp after last night's 53-point semi-final loss to Brisbane. The Crows conceded the first 5 goals of the game. Coach Matty Nick says it's a frustrating end to an otherwise strong season. season.
16: It didn't work for us. The better side came away with the result, and we'll play next week.
15: In tennis, Elena Rybakina has won her maiden US Open title, downing the number one seed Aryna Sabalenka in this morning's final.
14: I'm shocked, to be honest. I have no words. I mean, what a tournament. I was coming here a little bit injured. Somehow, day by day, we were not adapting to all the challenges.
15: And in the EPL overnight, Arsenal down Sunderland 2-0, while Tottenham and Everton played out a scoreless draw. And that is sport. I'm John Michael.
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17: Weather for Launceston, we saw a top of 20 today, heading to 10 overnight. Possible shower and 18 tomorrow. For Tuesday, mostly sunny and 16. Scottsdale in the northeast, it was a top of 17 today. 10 overnight and showers tomorrow, 15 degrees. And Tuesday, mostly sunny and 14 degrees. And St Helens in the east coast, it was a top of 19 today. Heading to 12 overnight, mostly sunny and 19 tomorrow. And a late shower and 16 for Tuesday. 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

0: 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Caffeine powered, community focused, and slightly chaotic. 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
1: How was International Dog Day? Everyone happy?
2: 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Ruby the Pug was happy. 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
1: Oh, yeah. Fabulous. Fabulous. And are you going to get dressed up for Book Week? Yep. I see you wore matching Hawaiian shorts for Dog Day, so no doubt you're getting dressed up for Book Week.
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9: I'm John Fabris. H5 bird flu has been found in an endangered Australian sea lion for the first time in SA. The state's environment minister explains how seals and sea lions face a grim battle.
10: We've seen at Heard Island a reduction in the population there for our seal pups by 75%. They were impacted by bird flu.
9: Reactions flow to the news of a 29-year-old Queensland woman stranded on a clifftop falling to her death on an island near Bali yesterday. Queensland's Premier finding out today.
11: All of Queensland collectively looks at that and just wakes up to a huge degree of sorrow on that.
9: And Saudi Arabia closing its east-west pipeline because of drone strikes suspected to be backed by Iran has more pressure upwards on oil prices. Amrita Sen from analytics company Energy Aspects telling CNBC oil stocks are low and demand's rising.
12: Already in September, Asian stocks are down by 25 million barrels. That was our forecast for the full month. So imagine how quickly it's being drawn down.
0: Get the jump on your next project with the mighty helpful team at Mitre 10. And check Mitre 10 socials for the latest offers and updates. That's mighty helpful. Mitre 10.
13: It's gone full time at Arden Street with North Melbourne too good for Carlton in their top of the table AFLW clash today. The Kangaroos winning by 10 points to remain undefeated this year. The D's are also undefeated still after thumping the Power by 51 points today. While elsewhere, the Tigers had a 15-point win over the Saints and the Swans down the Giants by 31. Meanwhile, in the men's comp, Brisbane players have had a light recovery session today after last night's 53-point semi-final win over the Crows. Lions coach Chris Fagan very happy with how his side responded after last week's shock loss to the Swans.
14: It was a good week. We're able to get ourselves back on track and we're in our sixth preliminary final in 8 years, which is a pretty amazing effort.
13: And celebrations continue for Elena Rybakina after winning her first US Tennis Open crown. The new world number one downing Aryna Sabalenka in three sets in today's final, just 3 weeks after injuring her ankle.
15: Yeah, it's just incredible. I can't believe still.
13: And that's sport. I'm John Michael.
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16: Weather for Launceston, we saw a top of 20 today, heading to 10 overnight. Possible shower and 18 tomorrow. For Tuesday, mostly sunny and 16. Scottsdale in the northeast, it was a top of 17 today. 10 overnight and showers tomorrow, 15 degrees. And Tuesday, mostly sunny and 14 degrees. And St Helens in the east coast, it was a top of 19 today. Heading to 12 overnight, mostly sunny and 19 tomorrow. And a late shower and 16 for Tuesday. 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
1: Hi, I'm Hannah Davies. Tennis has a new world number one in Elena Rybakina, taking the US Open title in three sets against two-time champion Aryna Sabalenka. It's the 27-year-old Kazakhstani's second major of the year. France has defeated Germany 86-64 to book their spot in the FIBA Women's World Cup final against powerhouse the USA. To sailing, Aussie convert Stella Bilger has won bronze at the IQ Foil Sailing World Champs in Weymouth. And rugby seven star Faith Nathan has taken out the first leg of new format Ultimate Sevens, representing the Atlantic Novas.
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1: And this poor Melbourne mum decided that she would get a costume for her daughter, Mary Poppins.
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1: Good morning, I'm Judy Augustine. Police say a man's been charged following a burglary at a commercial property in Exton near Deloraine. The Latrobe Council says a proposed data centre at Wesley Vale should be declared a major project.
0: Delivering the local stories from the local voices that you simply can't get anywhere else.
1: 16-year-old girl from Mayfield faces 5 charges of burglary. In a separate matter, the former owners of Tasmanian Labradoodles will appear in court.
0: LAFM and 7SD, part of the community across Launceston and the North East, and leaders in local. 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
1: Good morning, I'm Judy Augustine. Police say a man's been charged following a burglary at a commercial property in Exton near Deloraine. The Latrobe Council says a proposed data centre at Wesley Vale should be declared a major project.
0: Delivering the local stories from the local voices that you simply can't get anywhere else.
1: 16-year-old girl from Mayfield faces 5 charges of burglary. In a separate matter, the former owners of Tasmanian Labradoodles will appear in court.
0: LAFM and 7SD, part of the community across Launceston and the North East, and leaders in local.
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1: Breeding with children before the age of 5, as close to birth as possible, really does make a massive difference to their brain development and things like their coordination, their problem-solving, colour recognition. 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

0: 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Yeah! 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
7: Good morning, I'm Ebony Applett. Coming up in your national news this hour, reports another cut to the fuel excise tax is being considered. First, though, in your local news, after months of uncertainty facing major industrials at Bell Bay, there's some good news this morning. A Western Australian-based company has announced its plans for a $1.5 billion clean energy manufacturing facility. Polar Blue's hub will facilitate the construction of modular harvesters, floating vessels topped with wind turbines, designed to be deployed and capture offshore wind and ocean energy to produce zero-emission methanol. Founder Grant Reynolds says they aim to construct the hub at Bell Bay within 18 months. There are flag, state and general maritime permits still waiting on approval. It's expected to create around 150 long-term jobs. A tourist from New South Wales has been disqualified from driving after being caught 49 kilometres an hour over the speed limit on the Midland Highway. A police motorist allegedly detected her speed near Perth at around 3 on Saturday. She was fined more than $1,200, given 6 demerit points and disqualified for 4 months. She reportedly told police she was rushing to catch a flight home. Tasmania's Health Minister Bridget Archer is continuing to place pressure on the federal government to create more aged healthcare options to free up the state's hospital beds. Recent statistics showed Australia's number of aged patients stuck in hospitals has jumped to 3,600.
8: at any given time in our hospitals in Tasmania, up to around 3 wards full of people that do not need to be in hospital, that are medically fit for discharge but have nowhere else to go. And that has a very negative impact on them the longer that they are in hospital. And we have some of those people that have been in our hospital for up to 9 months.
7: And a fundraising goal from yesterday's 5K walk run in Launceston is inching closer. Cancer Council Tasmania hoping to raise $200,000 to support those in the community with cancer. At last check, more than 191,000 had been donated. Yesterday's event saw Launceston CBD streets shut down with around 4,500 participants in various shades of pink taking part. National News is next.
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10: Hi, I'm Phoebe Humphrey. The federal government is reportedly considering another cut to the fuel excise. The latest attacks in the Middle East are set to send prices at the bowser back up. The Australian reports the Albanese government is keeping an open mind and will be closely watching. One Nation's unveiled its migration policy with deep cuts to skilled visas and international students. Under the policy, temporary skilled visas would be cut by 70,000, while international student visas would be capped at 100,000 a year. Police are working with the AFL's integrity unit to investigate a message sent to Crows captain Jordan Dawson. The Adelaide skipper called out the message on social media yesterday, which told him to take his own life following the loss of his brother Jared earlier this year. The club says Callum Archie has also faced online abuse. And cabbies caught overcharging are being kicked off Australia's biggest taxi network. More than 100 drivers have been blacklisted by 13 Cabs and Silver Service in the last 3 months.
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10: In sport, the Panthers are sweating on a judiciary charge following their 19-12 win over the Roosters. Nathan Cleary was sin-binned for charging down a kick from Hugo Savala. Mercedes' Kimi Antonelli has strengthened his championship lead after taking out the Spanish F1 Grand Prix. Max Verstappen finished in second with Lando Norris also on the podium. Aussie Oscar Piastri came in eighth after an early collision. And Alexander Zverev has claimed the first set of the US Open's men's final against Ben Shelton. That's the latest news and sport.
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11: Pretty quiet start to our marvellous Monday morning on our roads. A little bit of traffic for the Midland Highway outbound through South Lonnie. Our major arterials are all looking beautiful in and out of the CBD. 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I'm Cam. More traffic soon on LAFM.
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9: LAFM's 3-day forecast.
12: Monday morning, here we go. Welcome aboard. It's the 14th of September and it's very, very mild out there. Launceston's going to see a possible shower today, top of 19. 5 overnight, late thunder tomorrow and 15. Wednesday cooling off a bit, but sunny and 14. For Scottsdale in the northeast, a possible shower today, top of 16. 6 overnight, late thunder tomorrow and 13. Wednesday, mostly sunny and also 13. For St Helens on the east coast, mostly sunny and 20 today. 8 overnight, late thunder and 16 tomorrow. And Wednesday, mostly sunny, a top of 14. 13 degrees right now in Launceston, 12 in Scottsdale and 16 in St Helens. 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
0: It's your morning mood booster, live across Launceston and the northeast, and loving it. 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
12: Monday morning, good morning, and welcome aboard. Now, this time last year, we helped raise almost $80,000. 80 grand. Can Lonnie crack 100 grand this time around? The Clifford Craig Foundation Matched Giving Day is coming up again, and I want you to get involved. And it's not going to cost you anything, and if you can't make a donation or you don't have the wherewithal, look at a way that you could volunteer some time that would help. We'll tell you more this morning. Also, old clothes become completely new creations. Redressed is back. It's a fashion with waist fitness. We'll tell you more about that this morning as well on Preki with BJ.

0: Smash Mouth, and you're an all-star. What a fun song that is to help us get moving on a Monday morning. It is 14 minutes past 6. PJ for Brekkie with you. Thanks to 40 Winks Launceston. Get the best night's sleep at the very best prices. Got a bit of a challenge for you this morning, and I'd love to see what you can do about it. I want you to have a bit of a think about who deserves a thank you today. Who deserves a bit of public love? Let's start the week with a big shout out, a thank you to someone who makes your day easier, that always checks in with you, that helps look after you, your family, a local business that goes above and beyond. And I'd like to fill the airwaves and our socials this morning with some good stuff for a change. I have to say I'm pretty ticked off over the weekend. I'm going to hop on a little soapbox here. I couldn't believe the comments that were levelled at the PM in regards to his mother and 10 out of 10 to Albo for firing up. The woman's been dead for 24 years. Completely unnecessary targeted attack. She died in her mid-60s. She gave her one and only son absolutely everything she could to give him the best start in life. He is our Prime Minister at the moment. And the unnecessary attacks on him through targeting his mother by another politician who doesn't deserve to be named is just appalling, just disgusting. So, pushing that aside, let's have a little bit of love, a little bit of niceness, no nastiness this morning. Let's fill the airwaves and our socials with some good stuff. So some thank yous, some shout outs, simply naming up someone who's been there when you needed them. Love to hear from you this morning, 6331-0893. We're going to kick off our week by celebrating good people who do good stuff in our lives and our community. And you can also give them a shout out on our socials this morning. Our Facebook pages, LAFM and 7SD. Let's see what we can all put together this morning.
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0: LAFM and 7SD. A little ELO there, Don't Bring Me Down, from the Discovery album. Gosh, I remember that when it came out. Fabulous. Still is too. 24 minutes past 6, BJ for Brekkie with you, inviting your positivity this morning. Happy Monday. Who deserves a shout out? Who deserves a thank you? We've got Rick that's hopped on board our socials already, and he wants to thank Shania in advance. We're going to have a training session. Oh, trainees start today. And Shania's going to be their direct supervisor and trainer for the week. So it's going to be intense, tiring, and rewarding at the same time. Shania, you got this. Go, girl. Good on you. And thank you to Rick for giving her a shout out. We need a little positivity. There's just been far too much negativity, whether it's local or national, particularly in the political sphere. So it's time to give that the bullet and kick off our week with celebrating good people who do good work in our lives and in our local community. Go to it on 6331-0893 and give them a shout out like Rick has done with Shania on our socials this morning.
1: Waking up to what matters, from local stories to global headlines. Here's what's making news this morning. 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
0: Picking up the papers, no rush to find a new GM. This is after Marek's departure from Dorset Council. The acting GM has been signed on for a period of 6 months. So it's just a holding pattern at the moment. And of course, we do have elections, dare I say, in the local council sphere. So it's probably a good idea just to sit tight and wait till the new council in Dorset has been installed. Picking up the Merc, well, that's the front page of the Examiner, by the way. Picking up the Merc, snacks to basics again. Here we go. Local government. And the local government boss says their hands are tied over the deputy saga. This is all to do with Snackgate in Hobart and the stoush between everyone and the deputy mayor, Dr. Zelinda Sherlock, and her liberation of some snacks from the councillor's offices, whether it's been some bevvies or some chippies or chockey bars, bottle of wine, all sorts of bits and bobs have obviously been liberated over a period of time. So anyway, enough with it. Just let it alone. And the local government boss says, move on. Just get on with it and get the current term finished. Looking at what is making news nationally and internationally, what have we got here? This is interesting. New South Wales public schools are introducing time limits, screen time limits for students. And for the really young uns, they're going to have a maximum of something like 15 minutes a day. And as you get a little bit older, that'll be increased to 30 minutes and 45 minutes as you work through primary school. And apparently nothing quite like a pen and paper, according to the Education Department in New South Wales. So it's mandated times and it's being introduced in New South Wales. I wonder, what have we got here? Anything similar? Maybe we should. A little more time with pen and paper in hand might improve some of our NAPLAN results as well. Also, South Australia's recorded its first confirmed case of bird flu in an Australian sea lion. And these sea lions in particular are an endangered species. So that is not good news at all. Plenty more doing the rounds. We've got our own news services just tucked away around the corner. And they're coming your way next between now and 7 o'clock. Going to give you the chance to pick up some

0: And final day, enjoying a little frosty from Bogue's Little St. George there. Some beautiful snacks from Country Club Tasmania, some competitions and prizes to be won from Balls and Bumpers, and our company as well. It'll be a huge grand final day. We want you there.
1: 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Keeping you informed and connected. 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It's Breakfast with BJ. 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
11: Good morning, I'm Ebony Amblot. A boost for the northern economy with plans announced for a $1.5 billion advanced manufacturing hub at Bell Bay. Polar Blue, a clean energy company, planning to produce zero-emission energy with plans to create 150 jobs. The project still needs to obtain necessary permits and ship its existing facility from Western Australia, but founder Grant Reynolds says within 18 months they could have the facility recommissioned and online, as well as harvester productions. Bell Bay chosen for its proximity to wind and logistics, allowing the company to reduce the cost of energy and pass cost savings on. It comes after the collapse of Liberty Bell Bay earlier this year and ongoing uncertainty surrounding the future of Bell Bay Aluminium. Concerns have been raised about the future of serviceability in regional areas with the announcement 5 regional service TAS shops, including at Campbelltown and at Whitemark on Flinders Island, could have their opening hours slashed.

0: The state government has cited a drop in foot traffic and the uptake in people going digital as behind their reasoning, with demand reportedly lower than the number of service hours currently provided. Whitemark would drop from 20 hours a week to 10, Campbelltown from 25 to 16 and a half, Oatlands, Currie on King Island and Queenstown to also see reductions under the proposal. Labor's Jess Green has described the cuts as callous with devastating impacts. A public consultation regarding the changes launches today. Locals can take part in a survey either online or over the phone to have their say. And the federal government's lack of aged care services in Tasmania is once again under fire from Tasmania's health minister. Dozens of elderly patients have become stranded in Tasmania's hospitals, exacerbating bed shortages because they have nowhere else to go. Bridget Archer claims it's a major part of the strain currently afflicting the hospital system.
1: If those beds are offline in the hospital, they are not available for people that are needing to be admitted to the hospital. They don't need to be in hospital. They need to be recovering in the community, in a residential aged care facility or elsewhere.
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4: I'm Phoebe Humphrey. One Nation has revealed its path to lowering net migration levels to 130,000 a year. Under its policy, temporary skilled visas would return to 2017 levels, while international student numbers would be slashed. The party says this would cut migration by more than 750,000 over 3 years. Voters are increasingly worried about government debt, with a new survey finding 74% are concerned about federal borrowing, while 69% are worried about debt at the state level. The result poll also shows that Labor is now trailing the coalition when it comes to economic management. 9 people have been injured, including children, after a 3-car crash in Sydney. One man is fighting for life after the collision at Cabramatta last night. He had to be cut from the wreckage. And Australia's trust in AI appears low, with a survey finding most of us believe it'll destroy more jobs than it creates. The Fox and Hedgehog poll also found almost a third believe the tech could eventually play a role in a mass casualty event.
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4: In sport, no luck for Aussie Oscar Piastri at the Spanish F1 Grand Prix. He's finished 8th after making contact with George Russell on the opening lap. Kimi Antonelli won the race to extend his lead in the Drivers' Championship to 81 points.
5: Strong weekend. Let's keep pushing. Thank you, everyone.
4: They're on Fox. Adelaide's Max Michelani has been handed a one-match ban for striking Brisbane's Charlie Cameron in Saturday night's loss, and the Panthers have surged into a 7th straight NRL prelim final after beating the Roosters 19-12. That's the latest news and sport.
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6: Goderich Street is very much slowing in both directions in Invermay on approach to Forster Street. The usual morning traffic building throughout the CBD and on Wellington Street in both directions through South Lonnie. Men, Movember wants you to know prostate checks start with a blood test. No fingers anywhere. 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I'm Cam. More traffic soon on LAFM.
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7: 22 minutes at 2:07. Good morning. Looking at the forecast today, Lonnie could see a possible shower and a top of 19. 5 overnight, late thunder tomorrow and a top of 15. Wednesday, it'll be sunny, but it'll be cooler. Mostly sunny and 14. For Scottsdale in the northeast, a possible shower and 16 today. 6 overnight, later thunderstorms tomorrow and a top of 13. And Wednesday, mostly sunny and 13. For St Helens in the east coast, mostly sunny today, a top of 20. Sounds beautiful. 8 overnight, late thunder tomorrow and 16. And Wednesday, mostly sunny and 14. Really mild this morning, 13 degrees in Launceston, 11 in Scottsdale, 15 in St Helens. 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
7: 21 minutes to 7. Good morning. 2 hours, just 2 hours of your time could make the Clifford Craig Matched Giving Day a huge, huge success. CEO of the Clifford Craig Foundation, Vanessa Cahoon, joins us later this morning. She's got all the details. Plus, 17 local designers are going to take on one very big global problem. We're going to look at repurposing fashion. It is the Refashion Redressed Fashion Show coming up later this week. And affairs, betrayals, backstabbing, and the occasional explosion. Melrose Place is the subject of today's screen test. And that's coming your way after 7 this morning on Brekkie with BJ.

0: Choir Girl, Cold Chisel on LAFM and 7SD. BJ for Bricky with you. It is coming up to 13 minutes to 7. Good morning. Asking for your shout outs today. Who deserves a thank you? Let's kickstart our working week in the right tone. Let's get off on the right foot because, quite frankly, there's enough anger, insults, and nastiness and division out there lately, particularly in politics. Whether it's local council election nastiness or whether it's federal, the federal arena, and we saw some really horrible things said about the mother of our Prime Minister over the weekend, and that's totally uncalled for and unnecessary. So we're going to start the week with a thank you, a shout out, a bit of a feel-good moment. Wendy says, I'm thanking my grandie Josie. She is the best house/dog sitter, and we couldn't do all the things we do without her. I love it. Nana Wendy, go for it. And granddaughter Josie, you are making her life fabulous. Bob, g'day, Bob. The Launceston Bowls and Community Club held our open day on Sunday. Bit of a get-together with the local community. Lots of fun times. It was a very enlightening day. Love you. Love you that you actually popped that through to us, Bob. Fantastic. And what have we got here from Amy? Jason Steve, who always keep a watch on my place when I'm away and also check in from time to time when I'm home, as I have a creepy ex-neighbour who likes to visit. I don't like the sound of the ex-neighbour, Amy, but I do love the sound of Jace and Steve. They sound like they're worth their weight in gold. And Rick gave a big shout out to Shania earlier, who's going to be looking after a trainee that's starting with them today. And Shania's responded saying, I'm actually crying at the moment. Thank you for the public shout out. But who would you like to bestow a bit of public love on? Give me a call on 633 1089 3, and you can also put it in writing onto our socials, our Facebook pages, LAFM and 7SD.
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0: On LAFM and 7SD, there's England Dan Forrest and John Foley with I'd Really Love to See You Tonight. It is 5 minutes to seven. BJ for Brekkie with you. Good morning.
1: Good morning.
0: Hello, Bob. It's BJ at LAFM. How are you?
1: I'm good, thank you. Look, the comment was made on your page about the politicians and how sort of nasty you can get at different times.
0: Yes, indeed.
1: We had our open day at the Launceston Bowls and Community Club yesterday, and we had Michael Ferguson there representing the Liberals. We had Jess Green, Jess Teasdale, Weber, Cecily Russell from
0: with
1: the
0: Greens.
1: And we had George Rassay from Independent, Rosemary Armitage, and they all got on, which they always do on those things, and they got on, they played a game of bowls, were talking and laughing together and whatever, and away from Parliament, it can be different. Not always, but it can be a different story.
0: Look, you're talking about fairly seasoned pollies there, Bob, and I know most of those pollies and have known them for quite a period of time, and I absolutely agree with you, particularly once they step away from the argy-bargy of arguing over the political divide. They're all in all a pretty good bunch of people, but my goodness, there's been some nasty comments from perhaps some rookies recently at a local level and from one or two areas federally which has just been uncalled for recently.
1: Yes, no, I realise that. But sometimes we can look on that side or on the dark side, and sometimes we don't see that light.
0: Yeah, no, I love it. And good on the Bowls Club for hosting them all yesterday.
1: No worries at all. Thanks very much. Have a nice day.
0: Good on you, Bob. Thank you very much. And if you'd like to give someone a shout-out, we'd love to hear from you as well on 633 10 89 3. Who deserves a bit of a public thank you, like the Bowls Club, or perhaps it's your local club or a local business that's looked after you, or a person that's stepped in to check on you as well? 633 10 89 3. And you can put your comments, your personal thanks up onto our social pages, LAFM and 7SD.
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0: And we are saying congratulations this morning to Celine Dion. She has made quite the comeback this past weekend with her first complete concert since March 2020. So more than 6 years between drinks for a first complete concert. I know she did the song or two at the Olympics, but this is her first complete concert, making a real comeback after a long battle with something that's known as stiff person syndrome and years of treatment and rehab. And she's looking like a new woman. She's looking utterly fabulous. She got up and did all the big songs, didn't duck any of the tougher numbers. I'm alive, it's all coming back to me now. My heart will go on. And just to prove how good she was sounding, have a little listen to this. We can make that happen.

0: There she is, and she's back, Celine Dion. Last Saturday night in Paris, and what a way to make a comeback to the concert arena. 10 out of 10, Celine. Love your work. A minute away from 7 and our news updates are next. 80s hits you love. Wake me
1: 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And 60s and 70s tracks that stand the test of time. 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
7: Good morning, I'm Ebony Applett. Coming up in your national news this hour, One Nation reveals its plan to cut international student numbers in its migration policy. But first in your local news, Tasmania Police is reminding motorists to stick to the speed limit after a tourist was detected speeding at 159 kilometres an hour in a 110 zone on the Midland Highway at the weekend. It's alleged she was intercepted driving a rental ute, telling police she was rushing to catch a flight home. She was fined more than $1,200, received 6 demerit points, and will be disqualified from driving for 4 months. Another Northern Tasmanian town is trialling container collection baskets on its public bins as part of the war on waste. Georgetown is seeing the Recycle Rewards branded containers popping up, encouraging locals to drop off their drink containers for others to collect in return for a 10-cent refund. Baskets have been popping up across the Launceston and Meander Valley areas in recent months as part of a statewide trial that's rolling out. More than 165 million containers have been returned since the scheme launched in the state in May last year. It's estimated around half of litter from eligible containers has dropped in that time. Elderly patients stuck in Tasmanian hospitals is adding to bottleneck pressure in the system, and it remains a bone of contention for the state government. That's according to Health Minister Bridget Archer, who is continuing to campaign for the federal government to act urgently on creating aged care spots so that hospital beds can be freed up for those who need it.
8: In a non-political way, I've stood shoulder to shoulder with Labor colleagues across every state and territory calling on the federal government. We estimate that the cost of caring for long-stay older patients over this budget period is some $432 million.
7: And more than $191,000 has been raised by Northern Tasmanians taking part in yesterday's 5K walk run in Launceston for Cancer Council Tasmania. A record crowd of 4,500 people flooded the streets with pink, taking part in the 17th annual event. Last year's event was capped at 3,500 people. National News next.
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10: Hi, I'm Phoebe Humphrey. One Nation has revealed its plan to cut net migration levels to 130,000 a year. Under its proposal, international student numbers would be slashed and temporary skilled visas returned to 2017 levels. The party says its plan would lower migration numbers by more than 750,000 over 3 years. The Cabinet will meet today to discuss Labor's migration policy. A new Health Department report has found specialist healthcare is becoming increasingly unaffordable. It's found out-of-pocket expenses have jumped by 75% since 2019, with dermatologists among the most expensive medical specialists. The search continues for survivors after a ferry capsized in Indonesia. At least six people have died and another 129 remain missing. DFAT is working to investigate if any Aussies are involved. And anger is growing towards the state of Victoria's roads following the death of a motorcyclist. A 71-year-old man died yesterday after striking a pothole.
1: Tired of overeating and feeling guilty? Caruso's Berber and Crave Less suppresses hunger and reduces appetite. Available from leading pharmacies. Always follow the directions for use.
10: In sport, the Panthers are facing a nervous wait after Nathan Cleary was placed on report in last night's thrilling qualifying win over the Roosters. The star playmaker made contact with Hugo Savala and was sin-binned as a result. Lachie Neal was reportedly not even given a contract offer from the Lions as he prepares to leave the reigning premiers. The 33-year-old is expected to join Collingwood in the off-season. It comes as the Lions prepare to take on the Hawks in Saturday's prelim final. And the men's US Open final is taking place with Ben Shelton and Alexander Zverev going head-to-head.
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11: The Howick and Wellington Street intersection has traffic building left, right and centre in South Lonnie. Goderick Street really slowing in both directions on approach to Forster Street in Invermay. The usual amount of traffic building throughout the CBD. From just $49,990, you can drive away in the Isuzu MUX SUV. 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
9: LAFM's three-day forecast.
0: 8 minutes past seven. Good morning. For Launceston, a possible shower today in 19. 5 overnight, late thunder in 15. Tomorrow, Wednesday, mostly sunny, a top of 14. For Scottsdale in the northeast, a possible shower in 16. 6 overnight, late thunder tomorrow and a top of 13. And Wednesday, mostly sunny and a top of 13. And for St Helens in the east coast, mostly sunny today. 20 expected, 8 overnight, late thunder in 16 tomorrow. Wednesday, mostly sunny with a top of 14. 13 degrees right now in Launceston, 12 in Scottsdale, it's 15 in St Helens. 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
0: 8 minutes past seven. A couple of hours of your time could help make the Clifford Craig Giving Day for the Launceston General Hospital a massive success. We're going to have a chat with Vanessa Cahoon, CEO of the Clifford Craig Foundation, this morning. She'll tell you how you can get involved in this year's Giving Day. We're going to be there broadcasting live in a couple of weeks. Looking forward to it. And Old Clothes with completely new creations. Redressed is back. And up next, if Beverly Hills 90210 was the teenagers, Melrose Place was where the grown-ups behaved even worse. Today's screen test is pure 1990s nostalgia, and you're invited to play along next. On Breaky with BJ, this is ABBA. Mamma Mia.

0: Fabulous song. Bryan Adams, Summer of 69 on LAFM and 7SDB. Jay for Bricky with you. 16 minutes past 7 in just under an hour. We'll do our celebration shout-outs for the morning. Who's celebrating today? Birthdays, anniversaries. Was there an engagement on the weekend? A wedding, even? 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And a bit of a bonus, everyone that gets a shout-out during the week, it's around about 10 past 8, you'll go in a weekly prize draw for a $100 Country Club voucher, where you can enjoy fresh Tassie seasonal produce, modern Aussie flavours, and a dining experience worth savouring. 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
1: 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Upload a photo of your most mouth-watering, eye-catching creation. Our judges will select the very best entries, with five finalists going through to a public vote. Yeah! From there, the competition heats up as the final two cooks go head-to-head, in-store, live on air, creating their signature dish to determine who wins the spatula. And thanks to Harvey Norman and Smeg, your cooking appliance specialists, you'll be cooking for some incredible prizes, including a premium Smeg oven, Smeg cooktop, and $3,000 in Smeg small appliances. 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
0: Now, the 1990s. It was dominated by this show, Melrose Place. Yeah, come on, we were all watching it, weren't we? It was trashy, it was fun, it was very much the 1990s in look and feel. So I want to know this morning how well you remember Melrose. Now, this character arrived in the first season and quickly became one of the show's defining characters, and certainly it made a star of the actor that stepped into the role, famously billed as a special guest star for very many years. Which actress played the deliciously scheming Amanda Woodward on Melrose Place? Who played Amanda Woodward on Melrose Place? 633 10 893. If you reckon you can solve that for me, I reckon I can give you two tickets to the movies, get along to Village and see a film of your choice, plus we'll throw in some Valhalla Choc Tops. Here's your choices. Was Amanda played by Tori Spelling? Was Amanda played by Heather Locklear? Was Amanda played by Shannon Doherty? Or was Amanda played by Jenny Garth? 633 10 893. Lots of delicious choices there for us. Who was it? Was Amanda played by Tori, Heather, Shannon or Jenny? 633 10 893. Good morning, LAFM.
3: Hello, how are you?
0: I'm good. Who have we got here?
3: Oh, we've got Tracy.
0: Tracy, did you watch Melrose in the 90s?
3: I did.
0: It was a lot of fun, wasn't it? A lot of backstabbing and romances and mayhem and, of course, the scheming Amanda Woodward. Now, who played her? Was it Tori, Heather, Shannon or Jenny?
3: Heather.
0: Made a star, Heather Locklear, didn't it? Fabulous. All right. Well, I'll tell you what. We've got a couple of tickets to the movies for you, Tracy, and a couple of Valhalla Choc Tops. Get along and pick a movie of your choice on us.
3: Lovely. Thank you very much.
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Four Seasons, December 63. 28 minutes past seven. Asking you this morning to send a bit of a shout out. Happy Monday. Who deserves a thank you? Who deserves a bit of love? We want to kick off our week in fine style, celebrating the good people in our lives rather than the turns of nastiness we've seen in recent times, some of it in the local election cycle and some of it at a federal level as well. And it's not necessary. Why do we have to go there? There's plenty of issues that can be argued by pollies without getting personal. My goodness. So we want to fill our social media and our airwaves with a bit of love this morning. Some fabulous shout outs and thank yous. Christina says a big thank you to my bestie Molly Faulkner, who's been there for me through my tough times. And Molly's already hopped in and replied and said, "Oh, bestie, I'll always be there for you, just like a boomerang this way." Love it. Good on you, Christina and Molly. And Mike Gray's been on our socials as well and says a big thank you should go to all the nurses, ambos, police, firefighters and others. Yeah, definitely all our SES teams, etc.

0: be ready for it. And they all reminded us, and let's just make it easier on ourselves and on all of our emergency services across the coming summer months as well. It is nearly 7:30. We'll update our news services for you in just a few moments. And then before 8 o'clock, we're going to do a little recycling, a little redressed refashion show. What to do with some of the old clothes to give them new life.
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11: Good morning, I'm Ebony Ablett. In your national news this half hour, One Nation reveals more details of its migration policy. First, though, in your local news, a 27-year-old's been fined more than $600 and handed 5 demerit points after being detected at 96 kilometres an hour in a 60 zone at Exeter on Friday night. It's alleged his silver Holden Astro was detected on Frankford Road at around 6:45pm. Tasmania Police says travelling at more than 50% over the speed limit is extremely dangerous, putting not just the driver but all other motorists at high risk of being involved in a serious or fatal crash. Anyone who witnesses dangerous driving behaviour is urged to report it to police and upload any dashcam footage captured to the Dangerous Driving Portal on the Tasmania Police website. New developments set

0: For Built By, we're the Western Australian company announcing its intentions to build a clean energy manufacturing facility. Polar Blue founder Grant Reynolds says our area has what they need.
1: It's logistics and proximity base. We've deep water port access, so one of the few places in the world that can actually be done.
0: The project is set to cost around $1.5 billion and create at least 150 jobs. Mr. Reynolds hoping the first phase could be operational within 18 months. Concerns are continuing to be raised about emergency department wait times. New health data showing last week just 29% of patients were seen on time at the LGH. Less than 20% of people with potentially life-threatening conditions seen on time, according to Labor. The health dashboard revealing the numbers were the worst on Sunday and Wednesday last week. Labor's Sarah Lovell using the data to say Tasmanians can't afford health department efficiencies. But Health Minister Bridget Archer's attributing hospital bottlenecks to aged care patients who are in our hospitals with nowhere else to go. And a reminder for Launceston residents that night roadworks are continuing through this week on Cleveland Street and a section of Wellington Street. There'll be overnight lane closures and detours. Southbound traffic will be diverted via Howick Street and the Midland Highway. Access to medical facilities will be maintained. The roads closed from 7 p.m, reopening at 5 a.m. You'll look at the day's national news and your sport check after this.
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4: Hi, I'm Phoebe Humphrey. The federal government says One Nation's migration plan to cut 750,000 visas over the next 3 years is careless. Pauline Hanson is vowing to return temporary skilled visas to 2017 levels and slash international student numbers. Health Minister Mark Butler says there needs to be balance.
5: This, frankly, is another level. This would absolutely smash industries like construction that rely very heavily on migrant workers.
4: They're on Nine. Labor is losing ground on the economy with a new Resolve poll showing more voters are now backing the Liberals to manage economic challenges and government debt. Almost three quarters of respondents are worried about the federal debt, while half say cutting spending is the best way to tackle the deficit. And the AFL Integrity Unit and police are investigating separate online threats towards two Crows players. Skipper Jordan Dawson and forward Callum Archie have been subject to online abuse, with the Crows captain calling it out on his own social media yesterday.
2: 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Mitre 10.
4: In sport, Oscar Piastri's F1 season to forget has continued at the Spanish Grand Prix. The Aussie McLaren driver finishing eighth, Kimi Antonelli, won the race, but admits he probably wasn't the best driver out there.
6: If I have to be realistic and honest, today we didn't deserve to win. Lando deserved to win today. I think our, resolve was probably P2 or even P3.
4: Lando Norris finished third. And the US Open men's final is underway this morning between Alexander Zverev and Ben Shelton, the American winning the third set after dropping the first two. That's the latest news and sport.
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7: Traffic is building now throughout the CBD. Plenty of traffic in South Lonnie for the Wellington and Howick Street intersection. The Midland Highway pretty slow approaching Howick Street in both directions as well. A polished man opens up, asks for help and shows up because when they do, everyone wins. Polished man, strong enough to care. End violence, sign up at polishedman.com. I'm Cam. More traffic soon on LAFM.
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3: LAFM's 3-day forecast.
9: And for Launceston today, a possible shower atop at 19, 5 overnight, late thunder and 15 tomorrow. Wednesday, mostly sunny and 14. For Scottsdale in the northeast, a possible shower today, 16 expected. 6 overnight, late thunder and 13 tomorrow. Wednesday, mostly sunny and 13. And for St Helens, mostly sunny today and 20. 8 overnight, late thunder and 16 tomorrow. Wednesday, mostly sunny and 14. Quite mild out there this morning. In fact, well on the way to our top temps. Currently 15 degrees in Launceston, 13 in Scottsdale and 16 right now in St Helens. 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
9: Last year, the Clifford Craig Giving Day raised almost $80,000. Can we crack it for 100 grand this year? Well, it's a big challenge. We're going to talk to the CEO of the Clifford Craig Foundation after 8, Vanessa Cahoon, joining us. And you might like to get involved as well. Volunteer a couple of hours to help man the phones. We'll get details soon. Plus, 17 local designers are taking on one very big global problem. It's all about recycling old clothes and coming up with completely new creations. Redressed is back and we'll give you details this half hour. This is the Big O. 20 minutes to 8. Good morning.

0: On LAFM and 7SD with BJ for Brekkie. Thanks to 40 Winks Launceston. Get the best night's sleep at the very best prices. I'm certainly looking forward to a good night's sleep tonight. I've had such a busy weekend. I was west coasting it this past weekend. I had a very special birthday to head off to, and a mate and I just went, you know what, jump in the car, let's do it. And off to Rosebery we went. So g'day to Kev and all the crew. I know you'll be listening in on the iHeart app this morning. But as I say, guys, I'm looking forward to being home tonight because I can do a little home cooking for myself and the pussycat. We can look after ourselves and have a quiet night. Now, if you are doing a bit of cooking this week, we want to see photographic evidence of it, please. We want to see your best home dish, your signature dish. 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Then there'll be a cook-off. Could be between you and, whoever else fronts up for it. So when we have that cook-off, one person is going to take the chocolates and the prize. All thanks to Harvey Norman Launceston and Smeg, your cooking appliance specialist. So get us the pickies via our websites, please, LAFM and 7SD.com.au. And it could be you. 14 minutes to 8. Also this morning, we are hopping in and doing a bit of a good deed this morning. We want a Monday shout-out that's nice. We want to start the week with some thank yous. Enough of the political nastiness that's been doing the rounds lately in our local argy-bargy of council elections, and some less than flattering stories emerging over the weekend at a federal level as well. Who do we think needs to be celebrated? Who deserves a thank you today? Get onto our socials this morning and give us a couple of shout-outs of people who deserve a bit of love. Tell us why. We'll get them on the air for you. And you can ring me as well, 6331-0893, and we'll share the love this morning.
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0: And 7SD, BJ for Bricky with you, 7 minutes to eight. Now, question, how much perfectly good clothing do we throw away? Yeah, fair bit. And what could we do with it instead? All right. This Thursday, some 17 local designers are going to provide some pretty creative answers to that very question at Launceston's annual Redressed Refashion Show, transforming old and discarded clothes into something new, something creative, something exciting. Redress Hub founder Dr. Kirsty Marte joins us this morning. Kirsty, morning.
1: Good morning, BJ.
0: Now, I know that you reckon we've already got enough clothing to dress the world for the next six generations or so. How on earth do we get to that point?
1: Well, we got to that point through fast fashion. So producing a lot of very cheap clothes, paying people to make them at very little in countries overseas. And then we just consume more and more of it. So, you know, we're just buying things, wearing them and throwing them away again. Yeah. Or we're, like, online shopping is another big one where we buy three things in different colours or something that we like and choose the one colour we like when we get it and throw the other two away.
0: It's extraordinary.
1: Or, you know, give them to a charity. But, you know, the charities are absolutely overstocked at the moment. So, yeah, we've got far too many clothes that we need to do something with, and that's what we're trying to do, show people what they can do with their old clothes.
0: Yeah, look, that's a great point that the charities are actually overstocked with clothing. So if you are going to donate clothes to a charity, make sure that they're the good, the real deal and good ones. And, no one needs rubbish that's worn out and holes and needs repairs. Moving on, though, I believe you've got 17 finalists ready to show what they have created from clothes that might have otherwise been discarded.
1: Yep, correct. So we've got some really interesting, I'm not going to give any spoilers away about what they made. You've got to come and see them. But we've got some really great clothing that people started with. Like, for example, the Tasmanian tuxedo. Did you think that you could make that into something else? So, yeah, so one of our contestants has taken on that challenge and come up with an amazing solution. We've also got a couple of people who have actually taken on the challenge of getting a hoodie and a dress and putting those two things together. And both of them have come up with solutions completely differently and really exciting solutions as well. And we have a new category this year called Supported Adults. So for adults who are living with a disability, who might need some support in actually making a garment. And this year, one of our contestants in that category has taken two men's polo shirts and put them together in a way that has created absolutely zero waste. So that's amazing.
0: Okay, well, we'll look forward to seeing all of this on stage on Thursday night. We'll get the details in a few moments, but a quickie question for those of us that aren't designers, Kirsty. What's one simple thing we could all do to make the clothes we already have in our wardrobe last a bit longer?
1: Look, really simple things. You wouldn't believe how many clothes get thrown away because there's not a button sewn on it. Or just, you know, learning how to patch a hole. Sometimes that can be really easy, just getting a bit of material and even just hand sewing that piece of material around the hole and making it into a visible mend. So, you know, something creative on the outside. You're keeping your clothes in good order. So, you know, not washing them on really hot washes so that the fabrics deteriorate a lot quicker. Just using a cold wash. Just looking after your clothes. Putting a little moss thing in your cabinet to stop the moss getting into your wool. Just things like that, just simple things like that can really help to keep your clothes in use for longer. Yeah.
0: Marvellous. All right. Now, I know you've got more than 70% of your tickets already gone for this Thursday night, so if people want a seat, they better get a move on. Thursday, the 17th of September, 6:30 to 8:30 at the Tramsheds Function Centre for the Redress Refashion Show. Where do we get our tickets?
1: Well, you can get your tickets through Eventbrite. Look up Redressed Refashion Show, and you'll find your tickets there. Or you can come into the Redress Hub on Wednesday to get them in person. And I do want to give a shout out to our sponsors, Rethink Waste Tasmania and City of Launceston, for helping us put this together. We couldn't do it without them.
0: Fabulous. Good on you. Dr. Kirsty Marte, thank you for joining us this morning.
1: Thank you very much, VJ.
0: Cheers. Redress Hub founder, Dr. Kirsty Marte with us. 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See what they've created. 17 finalists, 17 designers, making the most out of revitalising our old fashions and giving them new life this Thursday night at the Tram Sheds Function Centre.
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2: 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This is your news now.
11: With a look at your local news first, good morning. I'm Ebony Ablett. Industry representatives are welcoming the news of more investment at Bell Bay. A new proposal announced for a clean energy infrastructure hub in the industrial zone, Polar Blue would create wind harvesters to put out to sea to produce low emission fuels. 150 jobs are expected to be created in the first phase. The investment is being welcomed by the CEO of the Advanced Manufacturing Zone, Susie Bauer.
12: They are going to be looking at investing $1.5 billion with around 150 jobs initially on this development. This is a real disruptor in the energy market, and we welcome that to Tasmania.
11: Meanwhile, Resources and Industry Minister Felix Ellis has provided an update on negotiations between Hydro Tasmania and Bell Bay aluminium operator Rio Tinto. A long-term power deal still yet to be signed.
13: Certainly everyone's working closely so that we can secure the future of the smelter.
11: The current short-term agreement ends at the end of the year. Service Tasmania sites at Whitemark and in Campbelltown could see their opening hours slashed, with consultation on the proposal opening this morning. It would see Whitemark's hours drop from 20 to just 10 per week, Campbelltown to go from 25 to 16 and a half, Oatlands, Curry and Queenstown also impacted. The state government attributing it to a drop in foot traffic and a rise in digital offerings. Labor's Jess Green, less than impressed.
14: What's next? Is it St Helens? Is it Deloraine Service Tars? Is it Beaconsfield? Is this just the start?
11: Locals can take part in a survey either online or provide a voice message over the phone. More details on the changes can be found on the Service Tasmania website. The survey is open until October 2nd. And a fundraising goal from yesterday's 5K walk run in Launceston's inching closer. Cancer Council Tasmania hoping to raise $200,000 to support those in the community. At last check, nearly $192,000 has been raised so far. 4,500 participants took part in various shades of pink yesterday.
2: Thanks to the Newstead Hotel. Great food, live tunes and good times. You're local always. Dine in or grab takeaway. 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
16: Hi, I'm Phoebe Humphrey. One Nation has revealed its path to lowering net migration levels to 130,000 a year. Under its policy, temporary skilled visas would return to 2017 levels, while international student numbers would be slashed. The party says this would cut migration by more than three quarters of a million over 3 years. Meantime, Andrew Hastie has declared Pauline Hanson is unfit to be PM after a One Nation cartoon branded him as a traitor. The former war veteran turned Liberal has told Nine, she's given a glimpse of her real self.
17: This sort of nasty, grubby politics underscores Pauline Hanson's true character. I think she's revealed that she doesn't have what it takes.
16: Aussies are being hit with higher specialist medical bills, with a government report finding patients paid more than five times the benchmark fee on more than 1.2 million occasions last year. And cabbies caught overcharging are being kicked off Australia's biggest taxi network. More than 100 drivers have been blacklisted by 13 Cabs and Silver Service in the last 3 months.
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16: In sport, the Panthers are sweating on a judiciary charge following their 19-12 win over the Roosters. Nathan Cleary was sin-binned for charging down a kick from Hugo Savala. Mercedes' Kimi Antonelli has strengthened his championship lead after taking out the Spanish F1 Grand Prix. Max Verstappen finished second, with Lando Norris also on the podium. Aussie Oscar Piastri came in eighth after a collision in the opening lap. And the men's final at the US Open between Ben Shelton and Alexander Zverev is in its fourth set. The German leads 2-1. That's the latest news and sport.
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19: Roadworks on the Bass Highway are causing the Bass Highway to be a little bit slow inbound through Travellers Rest. It does clear up after that, though. Plenty of traffic for Goderich Street in both directions in Invermay. Plenty of traffic outbound over the Charles Street Bridge as well. From just $49,990, you can drive away in the Isuzu MUX SUV. 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I'm Cam. More traffic soon on LAFM.
2: Every Tasmanian journey starts with the right caravan. Enjoy Snowy River Launceston's full range at 6 Gaddy Street, Western Junction. Less than a kilometre from the airport.
15: LAFM's 3-day forecast.
0: And for Launceston, a possible shower today, a top of 19. 5 overnight, late thunder and 15 tomorrow. Wednesday, mostly sunny, a top of 14. For Scottsdale in the northeast, possible showers today and 16. 6 overnight, late thunder and 13 tomorrow. And Wednesday, mostly sunny and 13. And for St Helens in the east coast, mostly sunny today, 20 expected. 8 overnight, late thunder and 16 tomorrow. And Wednesday, mostly sunny but cooler, a top of 14. Currently 15 degrees in Launceston, 13 in Scottsdale, and 17 degrees already in St Helens. 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
2: It's your morning mood booster, live across Launceston and the North East, and loving it. 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
0: 8 minutes past eight. Good morning. Want to know how 2 hours of your time could help make all the difference to the Clifford Craig Giving Day? It's coming up in a couple of weeks' time for the Launceston General Hospital, and I'll give you details this half hour when we chat with Vanessa Cahoon, CEO of the Clifford Craig Foundation. We've still got some movie tickets to give away this morning. Oh, and that invitation to our grand final listener party at Country Club Tasmania. That's got to go as well. I'm Brekkie with BJ. This is Cher. 9 minutes past eight. Celebration shout-outs and

0: on LAFM and 7SD. Cher, oh, if only we could turn back time, eh? It is 13 minutes past 8. BJ Fabricchi with you. Thanks to 40 Wings Launceston. Get the best night's sleep at the very best prices.
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0: And happy birthday to Julie Bennett. Lots of love from all your family and friends. Have a marvellous day, Julie. Talia Jordan. Talia. She's having a birthday today. She certainly has her hands full at work. And I know that they'll be looking after you this morning, giving you a bit of extra birthday love. Talia, have a great day. And happy birthday from all your mates in the local media as well. Plus, one more, and this one's coming via the website. It was a birthday, by the looks of it, for Saturday and being acknowledged by us this morning. Thank you very much. To what have we got here? Mum, Morgan, and Hunter sending in a birthday wish for Mason. Happy birthday, Mason. I hope you had a great birthday on the weekend and lots of special celebrations coming your way. And if you would like to get a celebration to us for a shout out, birthdays, anniversaries, engagements, new jobs, anything that's a milestone moment that needs a bit of public love, get it to us via the website if you can, lafm.com.au. And if you get an acknowledgement on the airwaves during the week, you'll be in Friday's draw as well for a $100 Country Club Tasmania voucher that you can enjoy a little bit of extra hospitality up there, some bevvies and a bite to eat. So choose your own adventure with that voucher, and we'll hand that out every Friday morning. On the way, we're going to catch up with Vanessa Cahoon. She's the CEO of Clifford Craig Foundation. They do incredible work funding research in our local patch, which means actually in very many ways we retain some of the medical doctors and knowledge and staff here for longer because they get to be able to do work on research projects that they're keen on as well. We'll talk more about that, but their giving day is coming up for 2026 and she could use a hand. Maybe you've got a couple of hours to spare. She'll tell us what doing in around 5 minutes from now.
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1: Keeping you informed and connected. 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

0: Hey, it's the Bee Gees, More Than a Woman. I think something like 4,500 people, many of them women, were doing the women's 5K run. Yes, I think there were a few fellas sneaking through and helping out as well. It certainly was a magnificent day, lots of funds raised. And my next guest, I happen to know, she did a bit of a runner yesterday with it, the CEO of the Clifford Craig Foundation, Vanessa Cahoon. How are your legs feeling this morning, Ness?
1: Good morning, VJ. Actually, not too bad. And as always, it was another great event. And as you said, record crowd, such a great vibe and really great to see the community coming together, you know, to support such a great cause as well.
0: Indeed. And of course, the Clifford Craig Foundation is another cause that is very close to many people's hearts. And last year, there was the very first LGH Giving Day organised by the Clifford Craig Foundation, raising almost $80,000 for projects directly benefiting patients. We're going to do it all again in a couple of weeks' time, Wednesday the 23rd of September. We're going to have a crack at going a little bit higher than 80 grand if we can, maybe crack it for the six figures. So, Ness, tell us all about Giving Day 2026 style.
1: Yes, well, it certainly rolled around quickly, BJ, and we're really excited and things are certainly ramping up. So we really rely heavily on our match donors to make the day a success, as well as, of course, the local community. And really at the heart of Giving Day are our match donors, because my team does a lot of work in the lead up to Giving Day to secure donors, and it might be a person, a business or something like that, that agree to donate money if the community rallies and can match that dollar for dollar. So on the day, BJ, when people donate, basically for every dollar donated, they're really contributing $2 to Giving Day. And as you mentioned earlier, Giving Day does support the Launceston General Hospital, which is, you know, Northern Tasmania's acute care hospital. So it supports things that fall outside of government funding. We know that government already spends around, I think it's now 34% of the state budget on hospitals. And of course, there are things that are wish list items that, you know, that we hear about from the local clinicians, the nurses, the doctors, you know, the staff that are on the ground, that would really make their lives easier. And so what we did with last year's Giving Day, as you mentioned, we were just super excited to have raised close to $80,000. And that was enabled us to be able to deliver a project that's been championed by the Cavaliers Netball Club for a number of years. But of course, they were, you know, fundraising themselves, but the money needed to actually establish a dedicated healing room at the hospital was the project that they were championing. And of course, we were just delighted to be able to step in and to be able to provide the funding required for that. So Lonnie was actually one of the only regional hospitals in Australia that didn't have a dedicated healing room, which is a room where parents can go you know, that have been impacted by infant or pregnancy loss. So a special room that's, you know, very comfortable, that families can, you know, come together and go through that grieving process.
0: Yes, and that's the sort of thing that we're looking to fund again this year. Now, I know there is a bit of a call that's gone out on your socials this past weekend for volunteers to assist. What are we after people to try and do to help out with this Giving Day?
1: Well, there's lots of ways that people can get involved with this year's Giving Day, and certainly one of the ways, or kicking off the day early at 7:30, is our breakfast that we're hosting in the cafeteria, and we'll have a couple of mums and members of the Cavaliers come in and talk about their role in the healing room and championing that project. So that'll be a really fantastic morning. And of course, we've got you, BJ, joining us for breakfast, doing a live broadcast right from the cafeteria. So that's a really great way to kick off the day. Throughout the day, we will have volunteers in the hospital that will be collecting donations. And we're also, we have an ops room, and it's really a bit of a reverse telethon. I think we all know, you know, those, particularly the Give Me Five for Kids that Southern Cross in the day is to run. So our ops room is really a bit of a reverse telethon where you don't actually answer calls coming in, but you come into the ops room and you make calls to your networks, your friends and your colleagues, and you kind of reach out and say, hey, would you be interested in supporting Giving Day? And that really was great for us last year, and we had a lot of local champions, including Andrew Palmer from City of Launceston, who came in and did a great job being able to get on the phones and raise some money. So certainly if people are interested in coming and joining us in the ops room, that'd be great. And it is a fun day. We feed people, we have entertainment, it's a really great vibe. But also we've got a lot of businesses on the day that are supporting us. So for example, Alea Cafe, Aromas Coffee Shop, now they're donating a percentage of proceeds on the day to Giving Day. And we've also got in the afternoon Sporties, Nick Daking from Sporties has come on board again this year, and we've got the Chili crew doing a live broadcast in the afternoon. And so we're encouraging people to come in and have an after work drink. It could be alcoholic or it might not be alcoholic, or stay for dinner, but Nick will be donating a percentage of proceeds to us as well. So lots of ways that the community can get involved. And of course, on the day, if people want to get involved and make a donation, you can go to giveclifordcraig.org.au, or you can phone 6777 6010, or just get on the Clifford Craig website and you can find out some more information.
0: Fabulous. Wednesday, September 23, we'll be doing the Brekkie program for LA live from the cafeteria at the LGH as part of your big breakfast. And my colleagues at Chili will be looking after the drive home over at Sporties and encouraging people to pop a few extra shekels in the jar as well. So, Ness, we'll be in touch and we'll chat much more as we lead up to the day. It's only a couple of weeks away. Let's see if we can hit the six figures this year with our 2026 Giving Day.
1: Absolutely. Thanks so much, BJ.
0: We'll speak again soon. Vanessa Cahoon with us this morning from the Clifford Craig Foundation.
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9: Good morning, I'm Ebony Ablett. Coming up in your national news this half hour, Labor considers another fuel excise cut as our prices continue to rise. But first, in your local news, a speeding drive to the airport ended with a disqualification from driving for a New South Wales tourist. It's alleged she was caught 49 kilometres an hour over the speed limit on the Midland Highway near Perth at around 3 on Saturday. Driving a rental car, she was fined more than $1,200, handed 6 demerit points and disqualified from driving for 4 months. She told police she was rushing to catch a flight home. After months of uncertainty for the future of major industrials at Bell Bay, there is some good news this morning. A Western Australian-based company has announced plans for more than $1 billion worth of investment. Polar Blue's Clean Energy Hub will facilitate the construction of modular harvesters, which are floating vessels topped with wind turbines, designed to be deployed and capture offshore wind and ocean energy to produce zero-emission methanol. Founder Grant Reynolds says they aim to construct the hub at Bell Bay within 18 months. There are permits still waiting on approval. They'll need to deconstruct a site in WA, ship it to Tasmania and recommission it. The $1.5 billion project is expected to create around 150 long-term jobs. Tasmania's Health Minister Bridget Archer is continuing to place pressure on the federal government to create more aged healthcare options to free up the state's hospital beds. Recent stats show Australia's number of aged care patients stuck in hospitals has jumped to 3,600.
10: At any given time in our hospitals in Tasmania, up to around 3 wards full of people that do not need to be in hospital, that are medically fit for discharge but have nowhere else to go. And that has a very negative impact on them the longer that they are in hospital. And we have some of those people that have been in our hospital for up to 9 months.
9: It comes as new health data from the past week revealed many patients weren't seen within clinically recommended times at the Launceston General Hospital. And more than $192,000 has now been raised by Tasmanians who pounded Launceston pavements for a good cause at the weekend. A record number of participants in pink undertaking the Cancer Council's annual 5K walk run.
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11: Hi, I'm Phoebe Humphrey.

0: There's reports today the Albanese government is looking at cuts to the fuel excise again as the war in the Middle East escalates. The Australian says the PM is keeping an open mind and considering the move in the coming weeks. Crude jumped to $109 a barrel last week, its highest level in 5 months. One Nation's migration policy is coming under fire. The party aims to slash 750,000 visas over the next 3 years, with temporary skilled visas returned to 2017 levels. President of the National Farmers Association Hamish McIntyre questioning why they're being targeted so much.
1: They aren't people that stay in Australia and compete for homes. We accommodate them on our farms, so that side of the argument is totally irrelevant.
0: They're on Nine. And a new report is shedding light on Australia's cost of living crisis. The Raise the Rate report revealing 97% of non-disability support recipients are in housing stress. 75% have cut back on fresh meat, fruit and veggies to make ends meet.
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0: In sport, Alexander Zverev has won the US Open for the first time, the German downing American Ben Shelton 6-3, 7-6, 5-7, 6-2 at Flushing Meadows. And we'll find out the entertainment lineup for this year's NRL Grand Final soon. League boss Peter Vallandi is telling Nine they'll probably make an announcement in the next few days, but says the main attraction will always be what happens on the field.
3: Our entertainment is our game, and so you go to watch the rugby league entertainment because it's the best entertainment of anything. You name it, rugby league's the greatest game for all.
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5: Illawarra Road is struggling in both directions in Carrick. This is on the south side of the Bass Highway. The Bass Highway is also struggling inbound through Travellers Rest due to some roadworks taking place. Plenty of traffic building throughout the CBD now. A Polished Man opens up, asks for help and shows up because when they do, everyone wins. Polished Man, strong enough to care. End violence, donate at polishedman.com. I'm Cam. More traffic soon on LAFM.
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6: And for Launceston today, a possible shower, a top of 19, dropping down to 5 tonight, late thunder and 15 tomorrow. Wednesday, mostly sunny but cooler and a top of 14. For Scottsdale on the northeast, a possible shower and 16 today, dropping down to 6 overnight, late thunder and 13 tomorrow. And on Wednesday, mostly sunny and 13. And for St Helens and the east coast, mostly sunny and 20 today, 8 overnight, late thunder and 16 tomorrow. And on Wednesday, mostly sunny and a top of 14 degrees. Currently 15 degrees in Launceston, 13 right now in Scottsdale, 18 degrees at the moment out on the coast. 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
6: Good morning. It is 21 minutes to 9. We're looking to give shout-outs this morning. Thank yous to people who have done a great job, lifted you up. Let's start the week on a really positive note. Get onto our socials this morning or give me a call on 6331-0893. Who deserves a public thank you? Who deserves a bit of a public love? Do let me know. Plus, this morning, we still have some goodies to give away, including maybe some tickets to something sporting and fun.

0: Oh, there they go. They're fun, aren't they? Akadaka TNT for us this morning. Getting our Monday morning off on the right note. A very loud note, might I add. 17 minutes to 9, BJ for Brekkie with you this morning. Thanks to 40 Winks Launceston. Get the best night's sleep at the very best prices. Inviting you to share the love this morning. Let's start the week with a thank you. I mean, we've had a fair dose of political nastiness at a local and a federal level in the last couple of weeks. So let's push that to one side. Quite frankly, I'm over it. I don't think we need the anger, insults or division flying around any more than we've already got. So it's a fresh week. We want to kick off by celebrating good people in our lives and our community. Who deserves a thank you? Who deserves a shout out? Getting so many nominations coming through on our socials this morning. Just marvellous to see. What have we got here? We have got all sorts of ones here. We've got a big shout out from Mike to our nurses, ambos, police, firefighters, SES and everyone else that helps look after our health and safety. And they've certainly got their work cut out with them. Mike, with summer coming up, let's all be ready for that. Let's all have our plan, our watch and act and bushfire plan ready, our grab and go bags. You never know what the summer's going to throw at us. Sophie's hopped in and said thank you to the community. You showed up and supported the women's 5K yesterday. I know Sophie works with Cancer Council Tasmania. Good on you and your team at Cancer Council as well. What else have we got? Swansea Chalets, says Tina, not only gave us an upgrade on Saturday for no extra, but they let us check in a few hours early. Oh, nice, Tina. Very nice. Yes, a big shout out to them, because I'll tell you what, that is very appreciated when you can get into the room just a little bit earlier and make sure you have a fabulous weekend. What else have we got here? We have got a lovely shout out to Bridget Archer, Jess Green, as well as Bridget from ASRA. And she says it's a bit too complex to get into, but she wants to thank both these MPs, who are on opposite sides of the political divide, for being foster mum, best friends, other friends, and friends of Laurel House, and oh my goodness, lots and lots of good things. So she's giving bouquets to a couple of our local members, which is lovely to see. Who deserves some positive feedback? Who deserves a shout out? Get onto our socials and share the love this morning. We'd love to hear from you, and we'll give them a bit of a shout out on the airwaves as well. 14 minutes to 9.
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2: Well, I was nervous. That was probably the biggest memory I have. I remember being on Idol, going from week to week and kind of thinking, oh, gee, if I pick the right song, is it going to be okay? Will it sound good? Will I remember all the words? And then before I knew it, we were in the final, and it was incredible.
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0: on LAFM and 7SD, and it's Racy, lay your love on me. 3 minutes away from nine. Oh, here she is.
1: Hello, and happy Monday.
0: Happy Monday indeed. Where's my weekend gone?
1: I know, it just raced away, didn't it?
0: Yes, it did.
1: And just looking ahead to next Monday, this time next Monday, I'll be having a sleep in.
0: Will you?
1: I got another week off.
0: You haven't.
1: I've got too much
0: leave. Hang on, Shane
1: will be back, though. Excuse me, you had the middle of the year and I had to get up before the crack of dawn for 3 weeks.
0: Yeah, but I haven't had my day off for my birthday yet. We get birthday
1: leave.
0: No.
1: When are you going to do that?
0: Well, not next
1: week,
0: clearly.
1: Give me lots of warning. No, not
0: can't
1: next
0: do it this
1: no,
0: week.
1: No, do it next week because then Shane has to come and do brekkie. And then he can stay and do my shift and then his own. What do you reckon? That'll be a nice welcome back from your holidays.
0: That'll fix him. He'll never go on holidays again.
1: Do it Monday.
0: All right, I'll see what he says. Okay. Are you good to take over the reins today then?
1: Oh, guess who I'm talking to today?
0: Oh, here we go.
1: Trent, who is the Tassie winner of Alone Australia.
0: I'm
1: going to be catching up with Trent Fenton. Looking forward to it.
0: Good stuff. And congratulations again to him. What a might. Actually, while you're there, get a recipe out of him for fish because we could.
1: Definitely. How to catch it to start with.
0: Well, yeah, as well, because we've got our. You can find out more about it. We've got the spatula.
1: Yes, we do.
0: Chance to win
1: I
0: a whole
1: stuck
0: kitchen.
1: My chicken balls up the other day.
0: You did?
1: And a guy said, gee, the rooster must have been big.
0: On that note. Ooh. 80s hits you love.
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11: Good morning, I'm Ebony Ablett. Coming up in your national news this hour, Federal Labor hits out at One Nation's migration policy. First though, in your local news, the Federal Government's lack of aged care services in Tasmania is once again under fire from our Health Minister. Dozens of elderly patients are becoming stranded in our hospitals, exacerbating bed shortages because they have nowhere else to go. Bridget Archer claims it's a major part of the strain afflicting our health system, leading to longer wait times.
12: If those beds are offline in the hospital, they are not available for people that are needing to be admitted to the hospital. They don't need to be in hospital. They need to be recovering in the community, in a residential aged care facility or elsewhere.
11: There's new developments set for Bell Bay, a Western Australian company announcing their intentions to build a clean energy manufacturing facility here. Polar Blue founder Grant Reynolds says we have what they need.
13: It's logistics and proximity base with deep water port access, so one of the few places in the world that can actually be done.
11: The project is set to cost $1.5 billion and create at least 150 jobs. Mr. Reynolds saying the first phase could be operational in 18 months. A 27-year-old's been fined more than $600 and handed 5 demerit points after being allegedly detected at 96 kilometres an hour in a 60 zone at Exeter. It's alleged his silver Holden Astra was detected on Frankford Road at around 6:45pm. The speed he was travelling at, putting not just him but all other motorists at high risk of being involved in a serious or fatal crash, according to authorities. Anyone who witnesses dangerous driving behaviour is urged to report it to police and upload any dashcam footage captured to the Dangerous Driving Portal on the Tasmania Police website. And another northern Tasmanian town is trailing container collection baskets on its public bins as part of the war on waste. Georgetown joining the Miata Valley and Launceston in seeing the Recycle Rewards branded containers popping up, encouraging locals to drop off their drinks for others to collect and return for a 10-cent refund. More than 165 million drink containers have been returned since the scheme launched last year. It's estimated around half of litter from eligible containers has dropped in that time. Your look at the day's national news and your sport check are next.
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5: Hi, I'm Phoebe Humphrey. Labor's hit out at One Nation after the party unveiled its migration policy this morning. Temporary skilled visas would be cut while international student visas would be capped as it looks to limit net migration to 130,000 a year. Although Environment Minister Murray Watt has told the ABC migration numbers do need to come down.
14: But we need to do it in a way that manages the economic impact and doesn't wipe out country pubs, aged care facilities, hospitals all around Australia.
5: Cabinet will meet today to discuss Labor's own migration policy. Voters are increasingly worried about government debt, with a new survey finding 74% are concerned about federal borrowing, while 69% are worried about debt at the state level. The result poll also shows that Labor is now trailing the coalition when it comes to economic management. And the search continues for survivors after a ferry capsized in Indonesia. At least six people have died and another 129 remain missing. DFAT is working to investigate if any Aussies are involved.
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5: In sport, Alexander Zverev has won the US Open, the German downing American Ben Shelton in four sets in this morning's men's final.
15: God has seen how hard we worked, how much we suffered, how much pain we went through, and I think 2026 is the outcome of all the years that happened before.
5: They're on nine. And the Panthers have surged into a seventh straight NRL prelim final after beating the Roosters 19-12, but the club is sweating on a judiciary charge for star Nathan Cleary. That's the latest news and sport.
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16: Good morning and happy Monday. We've got a possible shower today for Launceston, heading for a top of 19. Late thunder tomorrow, 15 the top, and mostly sunny on Wednesday with a top of 14. A late shower today, heading for 16 for Scottsdale in the northeast. Tomorrow, late thunder and 13, and 13 again for Wednesday and mostly sunny. We've got mostly sunny conditions today for St Helens and the east coast, heading for 20. 16 and late thunder tomorrow, and mostly sunny on Wednesday, heading for a top of 14. Right now in Lonnie it's 15, in Scottsdale it's 13, and in St Helens it's 17. 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
0: The case is open. Four songs have been collected, not at random, as evidence. Each song contains a clue. Each one points to the same hidden truth. You don't need a magnifying glass, just a sharp ear. Spot the connection, name the theme, and crack the mystery we call the Classic Superset.
16: Yes, it is four songs and one common theme. As soon as you work out what that common theme is, jump on the phone and give me a call, 6331-0893. Get it right, and we'll put you in the draw at the end of the week to win $100 thanks to Randall Heating, now stocking premium Gosney pizza ovens, taking your pizza game to the next level. Let's kick off with song number one now. This is Joey Scarberry, LAFM and 7SD.

0: LAFM, who am I talking to?
1: Naomi.
0: Naomi, what do you think the theme is?
1: Is it TV shows?
0: No, that's not it.
1: Thank you.
0: Keep listening and good luck.
1: Thank you.
0: No, it is not themes from TV shows, but I thought that first song might direct you in that, or head you in that direction. Let's go to song number two now. As soon as you work out the theme, call me 633 1089 3. It's Bobby McFerrin now.

0: LAFM, who am I talking to?
1: Joe.
0: Joe, what do you think the theme is?
1: Is it artists that do all the bits themselves, like?
0: No, that's not it. Good luck.
1: Hey.
0: See ya. LAFM, who am I talking to?
2: Hey, it's James here. How are you this morning?
0: I'm good. What do you think the theme is?
2: I'm wondering if it's One Hit Wonders.
0: Oh, well done. Yes, it is.
2: Oh, lovely.
0: You're in the draw for the $100 at the end of the week. Well done.
2: Thank you very much.
0: There we go. It was a pretty easy one today, but of course we're only halfway through. We must continue. Song number three is Delight. This is Groovers in the Heart.

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1: I'm too sexy for my love. Too sexy for my love. Love's going to leave me.

0: LAFM and 7SD. That's the classic super set for today. Thanks to Randall Heating and well done to James, who is through to the draw on Friday for $100. And of course, it was all one hit wonders. Right Said Fred with I'm Too Sexy. We had Grooves in the Heart from D-Light. Bobby McFerrin, Don't Worry, Be Happy. And Believe It or Not from Joey Scarberry. We'll do it all again tomorrow, just after 9 o'clock. It is Jules and Fresh, seasonal Tasmanian produce, modern Australian flavours and a dining experience worth savouring. Terrace Kitchen at Country Club Tasmania, just 10 minutes from Launceston CBD. We've got Cliff Richard on the way.
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1: LAFM and 7SD with In Excess and Need You Tonight. Happy Monday it is, Jules. Thanks to Country Club Tasmania, and that is where we will be for the grand final listener party once again this year, happening on the 26th of September, and it's going to be huge. Not as big as the big screen, though. That'll be giant, humongous. We'll have an ice-cold St. George for you on arrival, a room full of Tassie footy fans, and some great footy prizes as well, thanks to Balls and Bumpers. And there's lots of chances for you to win tickets for you and three friends to join us on the day. It's going to be a lot of fun. 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You can also head to lafm.com.au and enter there as well. It is the grand final listener party, thanks to Country Club Tasmania, Bogue St. George and Balls and Bumpers. On the way, it's Wham!
2: 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So take a break from the cat videos and surf over to lafm.com.au.
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4: Good morning, I'm Jane Drew. New polling has revealed a growing number of Australians no longer trust the Prime Minister. 23% say they've lost faith in Anthony Albanese due to broken election promises like the changes to negative gearing. Senior Minister Tanya Plibersek telling Seven, while the overhaul hasn't been received well by the public, it was much needed.
5: We could have done nothing, as the previous government did for years, waiting for housing to become more and more